all of the pictures? Are you going to take a photograph? Here's something nice for you. A dear old thing came to a show. Last time here we did an interview.

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1: Bassline, melodies, got me in a chokehold. 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
0: Lose control.
1: Bassline.

Yeah. 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Baby, don't get mad, you some real. 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

I'm kidding, I hope. What was the other thing I just wanted to mention? I don't want to waste any time right now. Just a brief quiz. See if anyone knows. In what context was the line said?

Ladies and gentlemen, this time we want to show you how to have a party. Lift your hands up in the air and let the music take control.